night you made. Other things just make you swear and curse. 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

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I love you, Slim.

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0: 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You're my shining star, girl.

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1: Benz, Benz.
0: Hop, hop.
1: Benz, Benz.
0: Hop, hop.
1: Benz, Benz.
0: Hop, hop.
1: Benz, Benz.
0: Hop, hop.
1: Benz, Benz.
0: Hop, hop.
1: Benz, Benz.

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Violence, destruction, who knows? 'Cause time is slipping away.